0: Mary, this is Radio Kiribati News with me, Demetanimone Simeon Tatiru. Government ministries, state-owned enterprises, schools, and other public offices across Kiribati have reopened today after being closed yesterday in observance of National Youth and Children's Day. National Youth and Children's Day is an official public holiday established by the government of Kiribati and is observed annually to recognize and celebrate the vital role that children and young people play in shaping the nation's future. The day highlights the importance of investing in the well-being, education, and development of the country's younger generation while encouraging communities to support and empower them. During the visit of Rear Admiral Guillaume Binket, Commander of the Armed Forces in French Polynesia, FAPF, and Commander of the Pacific Maritime Zone, CPP, to Christmas Island, the Honorable Minister Mikarete Temeri was invited aboard the French Navy's Falcon 50M maritime surveillance aircraft to observe France's advanced maritime surveillance capabilities. According to the Ministry of Light and Phoenix Islands Development, the minister participated in a two-hour surveillance flight that included a circuit around Fanning Island, Tabueran, and the monitoring of foreign fishing vessels and cargo ships operating near Christmas Island. The ministry said the visit highlighted France's commitment and strengthening its partnership with Kiribati through enhanced maritime security cooperation, infrastructure support, and broader regional security initiatives. The Ministry of Fisheries and Ocean Resources, or M4, officially launched its Wave of Digital Innovation event at Pairiki Square, presided over by the Honorable Minister Drepanatake Sewau. The ministry reported that this milestone marks a significant step forward in M4's digital transformation agenda with a rollout of 10 online integrated systems designed to enhance information management, achieve efficiency and streamline service delivery, operational transparency, and evidence-based policymaking across the Kiribati fisheries sector. In his opening address, Minister Sewau underscored the importance of efficiency and accountability at M4 using new tech, reminding all participants from other ministries of the shared responsibility that comes with public service to achieve our common goals. M4 extends its sincere gratitude to all development partners, stakeholders, technical teams and guests whose contributions were instrumental to the success of this event. As we move forward, M4 remains committed to harnessing innovation, deepening partnerships, and delivering measurable outcomes that secure a sustainable and prosperous future for Kiribati's ocean and fisheries resources. ANZ Kiribati conducted a money-minded financial awareness session for members of the KUC Buribu community last Saturday at Angayeta Maniaba in Beso. The session was held during the community's farewell gathering for church pastors who have completed their terms and are preparing to take up new appointments on the outer islands. The financial awareness program focused on helping participants better understand how to manage their income by distinguishing between their needs and wants. The community members were also encouraged to save part of their income to help secure their financial future. The Chinese Embassy in Bairiki has announced that visa applications can now be submitted to its consular section in Bairiki. According to the embassy, applicants are required to apply in person for visa services. The embassy also advised that its consular section is open every Tuesday from 9 a.m. to 11:30 a.m. to receive visa applications. And now in our Pacific news, Nauru has officially changed its name to Nauero. The Micronesian Island Nations government announced in a statement on Wednesday night. The Nauruan Parliament had passed a constitutional amendment in May to rename the country Nauero after the proposal was initially tabled by President David Adeang in January. Adiang said at the time that while the name Nauru had been recognized internationally since the island's independence, the proposed change sought to more faithfully honor their nation's heritage, the language, and their identity. A government statement said the Republic of Nauru is the new official designation for what was previously known as Nauru. The abbreviated form will be Nauru, with a code updated to NRO, and the people will be referred to as De Nauru. It added that Adiang delivered his opening message to Parliament on 20th of July and addressed the decision to return the country to its traditional name Nauru following extensive discussions. The president said the decision not to pursue a referendum was reached after thoughtful deliberation that Nauru was not a new name seeking acceptance by the people. Now finally in the news, Tonga's parliament has accepted the official resignation of two MPs who were found guilty by the Nuku'alofa Magistrates Court last month on bribery charges during the 2025 general elections. Speaker Lord Vaya said Semisi Sika Tongataputu and Lata Ifangata Tangimana Niwa 17 had resigned from their seats and their ministerial positions last Friday. Sika was the Infrastructure and Tourism Minister, while Tangimana was Finance Minister. The decision means that there will be by-elections held for both constituencies. And that ends the news for you from Radio KBS.
1: Metam tapane ko ngora me yai detaya yo nare isko mame to korana yo mai nai kana kwa kawa ki narakata no ata.

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Mary, this is Radio Kiribati News with me, the Metanimone Simeon Tatiru. Government ministries, state-owned enterprises, schools, and other public offices across Kiribati have reopened today after being closed yesterday in observance of National Youth and Children's Day. National Youth and Children's Day is an official public holiday established by the government of Kiribati and is observed annually to recognize and celebrate the vital role that children and young people play in shaping the nation's future. The day highlights the importance of investing in the well-being, education and development of the country's younger generation while encouraging communities to support and empower them. During the visit of Rear Admiral Guillaume Binket, Commander of the Armed Forces in French Polynesia, FAPF, and Commander of the Pacific Maritime Zone, CPP, to Christmas Island, the Honorable Minister Mikarite Temeri was invited aboard the French Navy's Falcon 50M maritime surveillance aircraft to observe France's advanced maritime surveillance capabilities. According to the Ministry of Line and Phoenix Islands Development, the minister participated in a two-hour surveillance flight that included a circuit around Fanning Island, Mutabweran, and the monitoring of foreign fishing vessels and cargo ships operating near Christmas Island. The ministry said the visit highlighted France's commitment and strengthening its partnership with Kiribati through enhanced maritime security cooperation, infrastructure support, and broader regional security initiatives. The Ministry of Fisheries and Ocean Resources, or M4, officially launched its Wave of Digital Innovation event at Pairiki Square, presided over by the Honorable Minister Ripanatake Siwau. The ministry reported that this milestone marks a significant step forward in M4's digital transformation agenda with a rollout of 10 online integrated systems designed to enhance information management, achieve efficiency and streamline service delivery, operational transparency, and evidence-based policy making across the Kiribati fisheries sector. In his opening address, Minister Siwau underscored the importance of efficiency and accountability at M4 using new tech, reminding all participants from other ministries of the shared responsibility that comes with public service to achieve our common goals. M4 extends its sincere gratitude to all development partners, stakeholders, technical teams and guests whose contributions were instrumental to the success of this event. As we move forward, M4 remains committed to harnessing innovation, deepening partnerships, and delivering measurable outcomes that secure a sustainable and prosperous future for Kiribati's ocean and fisheries resources. ANZ Kiribati conducted a money-minded financial awareness session for members of the KUCD Buripu community last Saturday at Angayeta Maniaba in Beso. The session was held during the community's farewell gathering for church pastors who have completed their terms and are preparing to take up new appointments on the outer islands. The financial awareness program focused on helping participants better understand how to manage their income by distinguishing between their needs and wants. The community members were also encouraged to save part of their income to help secure their financial future. The Chinese Embassy in Bairiki has announced that visa applications can now be submitted to its consular section in Bairiki. According to the embassy, applicants are required to apply in person for visa services. The embassy also advised that its consular section is open every Tuesday from 9 a.m. to 11:30 a.m. to receive visa applications. And now in our Pacific news. Nauru has officially changed its name to Nauero, the Micronesian island nation's government announced in a statement on Wednesday night. The Nauruan parliament had passed a constitutional amendment in May to rename the country Nauero after the proposal was initially tabled by President David Adeang in January.
Adeang said at the time that while the name Nauru had been recognized internationally since the island's independence, the proposed change sought to more faithfully honor their nation's heritage, the language, and their identity. A government statement said the Republic of Nauru is the new official designation for what was previously known as Nauru. The abbreviated form will be Nauru, with a code updated to NRO, and the people will be referred to as De Nauru. It added that Adeang delivered his opening message to Parliament on 20th of July and addressed the decision to return the country to its traditional name Nauru following extensive discussions. The president said the decision not to issue a referendum was reached after thoughtful deliberation that Nauru was not a new name seeking acceptance by the people. Now finally in the news. Tonga's parliament has accepted the official resignation of two MPs who were found guilty by the Nuku'alofa Magistrates Court last month on bribery charges during the 2025 general elections. Speaker Lord Waya said Semisi Sika Tongataputu and Lata Ifangata Tangimana Niwa 17 had resigned from their seats and their ministerial positions last Friday. Sika was the Infrastructure and Tourism Minister, while Tangimana was Finance Minister. The decision means that there will be by-elections held for both constituencies. And that ends the news for you from Radio Kiribati.

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MS 111, OS 101, PL 101, PS 102, SW 101, UU 204. 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
1: Whoa, whoa. It's a Lowland Productions.

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0: Are you picking me out today, Pun, the campaign? I have put to you on Kongan, Takaisaki, Metan Win Zepe, if you can tell one, Mare Kawakinan, Arapiki, Mare Aramerawa, an agrotak, men wagon coming in. On the pair of Karaka, K, the pollution. 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